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1: 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You don't have many days left to text your way into Sin City. Going to see Lainey Wilson, Kenny Chesney, $1,000 spending cash. It's all thanks to Capital One. Keep listening to win. Good luck.

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1: And it's Wayne D. Let me tell you, so sad the Dolly Parton news. 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
1: A little Carrie Underwood for y'all there. She officially signed on to be a part of the Opry Christmas again this year. It's going to be fun. They start shooting that early December. Here's Blake Shelton. Ain't it?

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98 TXT. What's up, everybody? It's Bobby Bones. Tomorrow, 7:20, Kane Brown is stopping by the studio. The real story of him getting hit in the head with a golf ball. Why he also says he has no friends, and we have a business proposal for him. Kane Brown, tomorrow morning in studio, Bobby Bones.

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1: And it's Wayne D. Taylor Swift is on now. Her song is called I Knew It, I Knew You off the Toy Story soundtrack.

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1: And to Vegas. The iHeartRadio Music Festival is back in just a few weeks here. Thanks to our buddies at Capital One. We're throwing out a massive show. Two nights, one stage with Lainey Wilson, Kenny Chesney, and a whole lot more. Every music genre going to be in Vegas. You could be too. Keep listening. The keywords are your key to unlocking a free trip.

98 TXT. What's up, everybody? It's Bobby Bones. Tomorrow, 7:20, Kane Brown is stopping by the studio. The real story of him getting hit in the head with a golf ball. Why he also says he has no friends. And we have a business proposal for him. Kane Brown, tomorrow morning in studio. Bobby.

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1: And we are so excited to continue the life and legacy of Dolly Parton. We'll do that Saturday night. It's a celebration of Dolly on iHeart Country House Party. That's Saturday night right here at 7. In the meantime, we're diving in. Some positivity is on the way with the

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1: 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We're taking over Vegas once again towards the end of September, thanks to Capital One, representing country music. Now, every music genre will be there, but representing country, Lainey Wilson, Kenny Chesney, and we just had Stella Lefty. So win your opportunity to be a part of the madness, thanks to Capital One, all day tomorrow. It's been

98 TXT. What's up, everybody? It's Bobby Bones. Tomorrow, 7:20, Kane Brown is stopping by the studio. The real story of him getting hit in the head with a golf ball. Why he also says he has no friends. And we have a business proposal for him. Kane Brown, tomorrow morning in studio, Bobby Bones Show. Hey, it's not-

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1: Ella Langley with Morgan Wallen, I Can't Love You Anymore. It's Wayne D after 11 with a song for Lisa. She just checked in a couple of minutes from right now. She needed a new

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1: And we are trying to send you to Vegas. 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It's presented by Capital One. You don't have many days left to text your way into Sin City. Going to see Lainey Wilson, Kenny Chesney, $1,000 spending cash. It's all thanks to Capital One. Keep listening to

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5: Hey guys, it's I Heart Country on The Verge artist Stella Lefty. Boston is a song I wrote when I was waiting on a guy who was picking me up. I couldn't stop thinking about him, and this is what I was feeling while I was waiting for him. Here's my song, Boston. On a

0: 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And that was my song, Boston.
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Now, I know it's Friday, and that's already really good news, but how about a good news story to go on top of that? Hang on for two songs, and I'll share some with you. Let me

Tuscaloosa's number one for new country, 98TXT. Well, I got this topic I want to discuss next hour. What do you think kids need these days? How do you answer that? Call me. We'll talk next hour. 866-607-8383.

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1: Good morning. It's so good to finally get through to you. I'm just headed to work. I listen to you every morning on my way to work. You always touch my heart. Thank you for having such a good spirit, happy spirit.
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0: Tuscaloosa's number one for new country, 98TXT. Ann is about to join us with another round of Nashville news. Ann, what do you got coming up?
1: Exciting day today, Granger. Our girl Carly Pierce has a brand new album out called Honest Woman, and we're going to talk to her about where she got the inspiration to write this album. That's next in your Nashville news. It's

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8: Welcome to Finally Friday here on After Midnight, y'all. Granger Smith here, your host. I've got this question. What do you think kids need these days? It's been a good topic this week. I want to hear from you. 866-607-8383. I've also got Earl Bibbles, Jr., the country boy, getting us into the weekend right with a dumb criminal story. Here we go. It's hour number two right now.

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Tuscaloosa's number one for new country, 98TXT. 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

98TXT, Tuscaloosa's number one for new country. 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

0: talking about history, and he's even got the diploma to prove it. 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
1: On this day, August the 28th, 1830, the first American-made locomotive raced a horse-drawn car. 1937, the first commercial flight across the Pacific happened with Pan Am. 1955, 14-year-old African-American Emmett Till was murdered for flirting with a white woman. 1963, Dr. Martin Luther King Jr. gave the I Have a Dream speech. 1996, President Charles and Princess Diana got divorced. Some famous birthdays include actor Jack Black, country singer Shania Twain, actress Jennifer Coolidge, actor Armie Hammer, country singer Leanne Rimes, actor Jason Priestley, and country singer Jake Owen. Those are just a few things that went down on this day in history.
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Tuscaloosa's number one for new country, 98TXT. 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
7: Friday Third Shifters, keeping America rolling 24-7. That's what you do, showing up every single night. That matters. Granger Smith here, right alongside you. Welcome, whatever the reason you're up early or up late right now. I'm just glad you're here. I've got this question. What's your favorite thing about fall? That's been a good topic. All over the map. What's your favorite thing about fall? Call me. 866-607-8383. I've also got Earl Dibbles Jr., the country boy with a dumb criminal story to put a smile on our face, all coming up this hour. And the weekend is right around the corner. Happy Friday. It's hour number four.

98TXT, Tuscaloosa's number one for new country. What's your favorite thing about fall? That's what we've been running down this whole week, and I've got some good answers, but I still want to hear from you. Talking about this in two songs, 866-607-8383.

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Hey, middle of the night doesn't mean you're all alone. We're hanging out on Facebook too. 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
1: So what's your favorite thing about fall? We've gotten some similar answers, but I think it's worth continuing this conversation because everyone's got an opinion. What's your favorite thing about this wonderful season of fall? 866-607-8383.
2: The only thing about fall I like is the college football. I am a huge Oklahoma Sooner fan, and I am from Arizona.
1: So I agree. I am a college football fan, too. And now I'm kind of, I think this might be a conspiracy because my producer, the Ant-Man, is a big Oklahoma Sooner fan who once lived in Arizona. And I'm wondering if he just took this phone call and screened it and put you on here. But needless to say, I agree. 866-607-8383.
3: And one thing to look forward to in the fall time, got to be football. I mean, the Chris Fair, leaves are changing. You know, you look for the Sunday football, you know, couldn't ask for anything better. The Rangers, thanks for all you do. This is Matt from Winchester, Virginia.

98TXT, Tuscaloosa's number one for new country. 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
1: Hey, I just want to say you're doing a great job and playing all that good country music for me. And I'm waking up at 5 o'clock in the morning. Oh, man, it's a good day. It's a good day to be alive.
0: Thank you, brother, very much. I appreciate you listening to the show.

98TXT, Tuscaloosa's number one for new country. Yes, jumping into the river when running from the cops is probably not the smartest move. That's a true story, and Earl Dibbles Jr. is going to share this dumb criminal story with us next. Someday.

Tuscaloosa's number one for new country, 98TXT. Now, I know it's Friday, and that's already really good news, but how about a good news story to go on top of that? Hang on for two songs, and I'll share some with you.

Whether you're on the road, on the job, or you just can't sleep, Granger Smith is right here with you. Thanks for being a part of the After Midnight family.

0: Here's a good news story. A bride's simple email led to a generous wedding gift from the owner of the Arizona Cardinals.
1: Okay, cool.
0: Good to have friends in high places,
1: I would say,
0: I guess.
1: So.
0: Olivia, that's her name, she learned that the presidential suite across from her New Jersey wedding venue was reserved for the Cardinals, so she asked whether the team might give it up. The Cardinals owner, Michael Bidwill, sent Olivia a video that took some time, saying that he was happy to let her and her bridal party use the suite during the wedding weekend. That's incredible. Her social media post about the surprise has received now more than 3 million views.
1: Oh, cool.
0: And Olivia says that she could now get ready with her family and bridesmaid in the suite that she originally wanted.
1: If you don't ask, the answer is no. I'm glad she asked.
0: I'm

98TXT, Tuscaloosa's number one for new country. I brought this up last hour, and I still want to hear from you. 866-607-8383 is my number. Here's the question. What's your favorite thing about fall?

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1: Hey, Granger, you asked me what I'm doing up so early. I'm heading to the gym. Have a great day.
0: Man, thank you so much for listening to After Midnight. I appreciate that, brother.

0: 98TXT, Tuscaloosa's number one for new country. Ann is about to join us with another round of Nashville news. Ann, what do you got coming up?
1: Exciting day today, Granger. Our girl Carly Pierce has a brand new album out called Honest Woman, and we're going to talk to her about where she got the inspiration to write this album. That's next in your Nashville news.

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Tuscaloosa's number one for new country, 98 TXT. It's an open phone Friday on today's At Work show. I am the At Work guy, Billy Greenwood, and he's just

Tuscaloosa's number one for new country and Bobby Bones in the Morning. 98 TXT. She was just added to this year's lineup for the iHeartRadio Music Festival in Las Vegas. 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

98TXT, it's me, Bill DeGreenwood. Big thanks to Tuscaloosa for this request from the Talk Pack, Mike. 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

0: 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Louise won a trip to Vegas at the iHeartRadio Music Festival. So who's going with her?
1: I don't know now, but possibly my daughter. 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
0: Next chance to win is coming up today at 1. 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Good

Tuscaloosa's number one for new country, 98 TXT. Keep in mind, it is an open phone Friday. That does mean anything goes. Here on the At Work Show with Coe Wetzel, taking the high road. I should try that sometime.

Tuscaloosa's number one for new country and Bobby Bones in the Morning, 98 TXT. 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

Tuscaloosa's number one for new country, 98 TXT, or so close to today's Talk Back Lunch Break. That's on the way starting at noon, built by you. But before we get to that, how about Bailey Zimmerman and his latest? It's a Chevy Silverado.

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Tuscaloosa's number one for new country and Bobby Bones in the Morning. 98 TXT. Hands down, one of the most requested artists today on the Talk Back Lunch Break. Ella Langley is up next with Be Her.

0: 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What's up, everybody? 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
1: Tuscaloosa's number one for new country and Bobby Bones in the Morning. 98 TXT. 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That's coming up at 1. First, from Dan and Shay, Say So on the Talk Back Lunch Break.

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Tuscaloosa's number one for new country, 98 TXT. If you're just joining, you also just missed this hour's nationwide keyword. I will, however, repeat it in just a few minutes. First, you can chase an Aldean.

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Tuscaloosa's number one for new country and Bobby Bones in the Morning. 98 TXT. Some songs sound even better on a Friday. Great example from Riley Green as we head off into the weekend. I ain't as think as you drunk. Got it first here on the At Work Show.

0: 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What's up, everybody? It's Bobby Bones.
1: 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We talked with comedian Leanne Morgan and all the drama over Lunchbox going to Las Vegas. 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

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It's me, Bill DeGreenwood, with a big hello to Northport. 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

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Right now, how about a throwback from Tim McGraw on

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1: It's Brooke Taylor. I'll tell you what, there's one thing about Jason Aldean. He says he doesn't want his kids to ever feel like they're spoiled. He says that they're growing up very differently than he did, and he really wants them to know just how lucky

0: 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What's up, everybody? 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
0: Fans are just freaking out still on social media of Ella Langley's casual post. Posting a bunch of pictures from some of her shows, and Drake happens to be hanging out with her backstage in one of those photos. Everybody's wondering if we could potentially get a collaboration.
2: I'm

0: the home of Bobby Bones in the Morning, 98 TXT. It's Brooke Taylor, and this week, so many artists paying respects for Dolly Parton, who passed away on Tuesday from a brief battle with cancer, and Jelly Roll being one of them. He is guest hosting on Jimmy Kimmel Live this week, and this is what he had to say on Tuesday night.
1: We lost a legend today, the great Dolly Parton. We're both from Tennessee, and she meant a lot to my family, y'all. We used to sit around the kitchen table and listen to her music together as a family. I'll never forget it. I learned so much from Dolly over the years about songwriting, how to handle this crazy business, and how to support your community. We will miss her dearly. Rest in peace, Dolly. We will always love you.
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Tuscaloosa is number one for new country, and Bobby Bones in the Morning, 98 TXT. It's Brooke Taylor, Jelly Roll right there on that one with Shaboozy. Tonight's his final night guest hosting for Jimmy Kimmel Live if you want to watch later tonight. It's

0: 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What's up, everybody? It's Bobby Bones.
1: 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We talked with comedian Leanne Morgan and all the drama over Lunchbox going to Las Vegas. We also had a tribute to Dolly Parton for an entire show. 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

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It's Brooke Taylor. Shouting out to Northport. 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

the home of Bobby Bones in the Morning, 98 TXT. It's Brooke Taylor. If you missed it here a few minutes ago, gave you a chance to win that $1,000 cash and a trip for two to Vegas to be at our iHeartRadio Music Festival. I'll repeat this hour's

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Tuscaloosa is number one for new country, and Bobby Bones in the Morning, 98 TXT. It's Brooke Taylor. Songwriting is one of my favorite things because you hear the song Hate How You Look, and then you listen to the lyrics and you're like, oh.

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0: Tuscaloosa's number one for new country, 98 TXT. It's Brooke Taylor. I love spreading a little bit of positivity here on the show. So one tiny little thing that someone can do that makes you immediately think they're a good person. What do you think, Lindsay?
1: Opening the door for strangers. I feel like we're really losing that.
0: You know what? Agree. Just open the door. Hold it open. Denim

0: The home of Bobby Bones in the Morning, 98 TXT. It's Brooke Taylor. Man, Megan has a good one. Something someone can do that immediately makes you think they're a good person.
1: I think just listen. I think just like listen in a conversation. You can tell if somebody's actually listening and if they care about what you're saying. I think a lot.

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1: It's Brooke Taylor. Lainey Wilson says she's adjusting to having someone to call a husband. She says it's the weirdest thing calling him your husband, but also the coolest. She also says she is really working on just slowing down a little bit

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0: Tuscaloosa is number one for new country and Bobby Bones in the Morning, 98 TXT.
1: It's Brooke Taylor. Man, Carrie Underwood's post this week about Dolly Parton saying that she knows she walked through those pearly gates and the Lord said, "Well done, my good and faithful Dolly." So sweet. If you haven't seen that yet on her Instagram.